0: One for the hood.
1: 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To the Breakfast Club.
2: I feel like, Charlamagne, you was looking so beautiful the other day on
3: Netflix.
2: I'm like, man, your
3: surname
2: should be Lynette.
3: Lynette.
4: Okay.
5: Thank you.
4: Flattery will get
2: You're
4: you everywhere.
2: Don't lie. And then Evie's surname should be Raven.
3: Oh, I love Lynette Raven. For Raven. Especially
2: don't
3: for
2: like
3: you.
4: I like Lynette.
3: I love Raven. I don't know about Lynette for Lynette.
5: I don't like Raven.
4: I don't give
5: Raven.
4: Lynette.
2: He need that old auntie name. Like, it's not even a stud. They call
5: him
2: Bulldaggers in the country.
5: Charlamagne
4: need
5: like Bertha.
4: I would definitely be a Bulldagger.
5: They'd be like
4: little bald head Bulldagger. Always got on a sweatsuit. Me and Sneaker Game, though.
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939-939 and JT's Chrysler, Dodge, Jeep, Ram are showing love this Father's Day with a chance to put a stack in your pocket. 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
1: All my is the thick ones. 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Soon as I think I like to hear his friend come. I be with some fine from the east side. And if you want a thick one, I let him lead Jai. Just got off of a G6. Never seen a G5. 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He a key five. 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

0: DJ Envy, Just Hilarious, Charlamagne Tha God. We are The Breakfast Club. Lauren LaRosa's here as well. We're still kicking it with Drink Champs on DJ EFN and Nori. Lauren.
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1: Good morning, I'm Cynthia Hardy, and I have your hot headlines. South Carolina's GOP governor primary campaign has reached staggering costs with $17.5 million spent on TV ads and an additional $12 million from political action committees. Candidates Pamela Evett and Alan Wilson advanced to the runoff, vying for crucial voter support and record turnout. A shooting at the Jerk Hut in Richland County left one man dead and several injured, prompting deputies to secure the scene. Victims were taken to local hospitals as the investigation continues into the early morning incident. And finally, following the Knicks' first NBA championship in 53 years, chaos erupted in New York City with fans clashing with police and gunshots fired in Times Square. No injuries were reported, but the New York Police Department made multiple arrests during the celebrations. I'm Cynthia Hardy. 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
1: 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I went deaf on the pit.

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3: 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Y'all need to tighten up. 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
5: You ain't need to do what this ain't
6: on. Exactly. Right there.
7: How you going?
6: Where you going?
7: Where you going, man?
5: Make your ass think.

0: H-Dub is now in the building. That's Drake, Drizzy Drake, talking about Janice. Shut up. And a lot of people are speculating, like, who is Drake talking to? Who is he taking shots at with this record, Janice? So Joe Budden, everybody knows Joe Budden, rapper Joe Budden. He has the podcast. And they were trying to figure out, was Drake really talking about Joe Budden? So Joe Budden had to tap in to see what it was.
1: And if I remember right, the context of the conversation was when I want to be a Karen.
2: Oh.
3: Okay.
1: Sometimes being a Karen is all right.
3: Yeah.
1: So what is my white woman name? Like, what am I calling it when I'm doing it?
3: Okay.
1: And I said mine was Janice.
3: Okay.
1: And then I tossed it to them, and then the clip cut off from there. But so that was the talk. And now the internet has put one and one, or one and four together, and I'm Janice.

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1: It's the world's most dangerous morning show. The Breakfast Club.
2: Get it off your chest, Nate.
3: Hey, man, listen, man. I'm watching y'all over here on this Breakfast Club, bro. Y'all need to tighten up. The way it looks right now, y'all still look like y'all on the radio. Y'all can't put a couch, change it up. Y'all streaming now. Y'all ain't just on the radio.
4: Hey, I'll beat you up.
2: Yes, we are still on the radio,
4: come,
2: sir.
4: I won't come to
2: this. This is a radio show, sir.
5: Don't say y'all look like y'all still on the radio. 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
4: It's a radio show.
3: Charlamagne back hunched over. He just looks sad, man. Y'all got to switch this up.
4: I do want you to know, Nate, that nobody in this room is depressed, okay?
2: We are ecstatic.
3: The colors, the vibe is depressing, bro.
5: And they just showed you some colors.
3: What's on in there, man?
5: Hey, he just got gay.
4: Put your bum ass

0: Fires was tripping because he like, why y'all gonna label me the toxic king of R&B?
1: When I first heard that shit, I was just kind of like, what? Because that was never the intention. Imagine you just writing records that come from your heart and this debut was like toxic or some shit like that. You'd be like, damn, that hurts a little bit. Like, I was just keeping it real.

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3: 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Watching the game. 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
3: That's including your joy.
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3: And there's a book that's called exactly that. Everything he touched died. If you thought your joy was gone, it was gone last night when he showed up.
2: I'm telling you.
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3: That's right. He's like the peppermint patty of misery.
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5: I remember how you came into the dealership. You was desperate. You was depressed. You was telling us all your problems. We didn't care to hear it. You were telling us that you co-signed your son's father a car, and that's why that repo is there. And we knew you was lying. We could see it on your credit. You was lying, but what we do? We still helped you. Told you to bring us $500, and we got you. 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

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And party at the party playing with his nose now. And Baka got a weird case, why is he around? 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

0: right, Metro, let's take it back to the streets. Tap in with Jack, see what's good with this traffic, and then we're going to spin that with young Miami. Todd. Jack, what up?
1: Good afternoon. Collisions out, slowing you down. An accident out at I-20 westbound at Monticello Road. Left-hand lane blocked. Working 5500 Flat Springs and Langford at Main. Fashion Drive at Forum and also Park at Whaley. A wreck at 6000 Colonial also actively slowing traffic down. All things wild. Squirrels, snakes, mice, rats, bats, beavers, alligators, and mosquitoes. All things wild. 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All things wild. I've got Jack Daniels. Hopper 39939.
2: Money.

0: You're inside the Dub Factory and fresh off the factory floor. I definitely got a shout out to all the Knick fans. If there are some Knick fans here in the Metro, I'm pretty sure it is, because it's tons of people that's from New York out here living in SC. The Knicks won. It's been 53 years, so I definitely want to shout out. Congratulations to the New York Knicks basketball team for ending, you know, for getting that championship. They ended it in San Antonio, Texas. So you know what that means. If the Knicks haven't won in 53 years and they won in Texas, it's hope for my Dallas Cowboys. Yeah, you know it. It's hot.
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4: 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I'm watching y'all over here on this Breakfast Club, bro. Y'all need to tighten up. The way it looks right now, y'all still look like y'all on the radio. Y'all can't put a couch, change it up. 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
7: I remember how you came into the dealership. You was desperate, you was depressed, you was telling us all your problems, we didn't care to hear it. 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And we knew you was lying. We could see it on your credit, you was lying, but what we do? 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Told you to bring us $500 and we got you. What you do?

Future and Tyler. They performed that at the time of the opening ceremony of the FIBA World Cup 2026 out there in LA. Yes, it's game time. 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

0: feel the refresh. 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Hey, yeah. 40 was such a shebang. All of my ops stay des. Please don't put me to the test. I'm trying to get back on the net. I'm trying to get back in the flesh. Yeah.
1: DJ Pretty Boy Mel.

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Why you looking at me? Shout to recognizing I'm the owner, only one that's bottom. 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

0: mix. 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Keep it locked right here. I'm going to give you details in a minute. It's your number one choice for the hip-hop and R&B.
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4: 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Watching the game. 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
5: Damn.
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4: And there's a book that's called exactly that. 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
4: That's right. He's like the peppermint patty of misery.
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